0: Amen.
1: Hail Mary, full of grace, the Lord is with thee. Blessed art thou among women, and blessed is the fruit of thy womb, Jesus.
0: Holy Mary, Mother of God, pray for us sinners, now and at the hour of our death. Amen.
1: Hail Mary, full of grace, the Lord is with thee. Blessed art thou among women, and blessed is the fruit of thy womb, Jesus.
0: Holy Mary, Mother of God, pray for us sinners, now and at the hour of our death. Amen.
1: Hail Mary, full of grace, the Lord is with thee. Blessed art thou among women, and blessed is the fruit of thy womb, Jesus.
0: Holy Mary, Mother of God, pray for us sinners, now and at the hour of our death. Amen.
1: Hail Mary, full of grace, the Lord is with thee. Blessed art thou among women, and blessed is the fruit of thy womb, Jesus.
0: Holy Mary, Mother of God, pray for us sinners, now and at the hour of our death. Amen.
1: Hail Mary, full of grace, the Lord is with thee. Blessed art thou among women, and blessed is the fruit of thy womb, Jesus.
0: Holy Mary, Mother of God, pray for us sinners, now and at the hour of our death. Amen.
2: Glory be to the Father, and to the Son, and to the Holy Ghost.
0: As it was in the beginning, is now, and ever shall be. World without end. Amen.
2: O my Jesus,
0: forgive us our sins. Save us from the fires of hell. Lead all souls to heaven, especially those who have most need of thy mercy. Amen.

0: But most of them do actually sit and think about God, because they end up despairing. And unfortunately, the only thing a lot of them live for is their dogs. It's the only thing that's loyal to them and looks after them and everything else. Mm. It's a sad state of affairs to get to.
1: So do you collect credits as well?
0: Yes.
1: You do?
0: Yeah. And that just happened, my word got out, and I've got a whole attic full of clothes.
2: Could we donate a sort of hampers for Christmas?
0: Yes, that'd be absolutely fantastic. Yeah, really good.
2: Filling up a hamper.
0: Yeah, it'd be great. Like that'd be fantastic. Yeah. That's a good idea.
2: Biscuits, cakes, things like that.
0: Everything like that.
2: Yeah.
0: Because we're hoping to do one on the 23rd of December in Canterbury.
2: Right.
0: We chose Canterbury because it's, what's the heart of Christendom in this country at the time? Plus it's local. And I think it's a problem there, nothing but attracted to Canterbury.
2: Who would collect it?
0: It's Father Webber, he'll bring it down next time he comes to Herne.
2: Right.
0: Or any priest coming to Herne, they'll bring it to us.
2: Financially?
0: If you just send a cheque to the League, make payable to the League, that will go. Yeah. I guarantee it will all go to the food
2: kitchen.
0: That's
2: fine, it's just that I
0: won't go to any office expenses or anything
2: like that. I knew that there was something, but my mind went to blank, so you can write me there.
1: So do you gift aid it?
0: No, we're not a registered charity. We're not going to get, if you do get bigger, we're not going to get any government subsidies, because you probably have to be so PC for all these things nowadays.
3: So it's just, I think, live in divine providence.
0: Yeah, well, that's what they did. They said if they needed anything, Dorothy Day said they would storm St Joseph for about a week or something like that, and they always got it.
3: I know.
0: And that's why they say blessings to the poor, because it means absolutely on your knees begging for God's providence. And that's what we all need.
1: One interesting thing from last year, I just want to say, that the chap I was with, I said, I haven't got any wrapped medals, I really wanted to get. And I said, have you got one? And he took out his pocket. And I know he has very special things in his pocket, but he had a card with the miraculous medal. I said, that's not special to you, is it? He said, I'm not attached to anything. And I just thought, I wish I was like that.
0: Yeah.
1: You know, it's fantastic.
0: Well, I mean,
1: so this boy went away, and I said, do you know how to say the rosary? And he said,
0: yeah.
1: I mean, he had that, and that was
0: that
1: he gave
0: him at home. You can give them prayer cards or anything, any little thing.
4: Yeah.
3: He come again.
1: Well, he's off to Liverpool, he's going home.
4: Thank you very much.

0: on the
1: which
0: joint
1: was signified
0: by
1: them.
2: Kitties was
0: and he
2: in the
0: said
2: right
0: to me,
2: of all
0: Daniel,
2: other things
0: the legion
2: shall be
0: desires,
2: to
0: understand the words
2: and
0: that I present unto thee, and stand upright,
2: and
0: as I am sent
2: thou
0: to thee.
2: Even they also,
0: and
2: therefore,
0: said,
2: you will keep yourself loyal in the face of the army. Hereafter also I will endeavor to be in the end of your giving. And
0: but
2: as concerning other
0: that
2: the stronger part of the army,
0: the
2: notice by word both
0: to
2: these and to them that are set by me,
0: sight of thy God, thy words have been heard
2: well,
0: by them,
2: and
0: I am come before thy words to the mount
2: Azor,
0: the 20th
2: day,
0: and they that assisted me, one
2: of the
0: 20 days,
2: was discomfited.
0: Behold,
2: but
0: the
2: king's letter
0: contained
2: these words,
0: them
2: king of the Archers to Lysias, his brother,
0: there is by the king
2: our father being translated among
0: the
2: gods, I am desirous
0: shall befall thy
2: people
0: in the latter day,
2: should let away,
0: as yet the vision by
2: themselves.
0: Diligently,
2: their
0: brother, and
2: to
0: many
2: their
0: was speaking such words to me,
2: father.
0: I
2: you
0: cast
2: heard
0: down
2: the
0: my
2: Jews
0: countenance
2: not
0: to the ground,
2: to my father,
0: beheld my
2: turned to the rights of the Greeks,
0: behold,
2: and they mourned, but that they would keep and to their own manner
0: of
2: living.
0: The mighty man
2: therefore
0: fallen,
2: they request
0: the
2: us to allow them to
0: the
2: rest of the world after their own laws,
0: that
2: of wherefore be desirous that
0: and
2: this nation
0: all my Lord,
2: also should be addressed, for they were there ordained
0: and
2: decreed,
0: and
2: the nation temples should be restored to them,
0: that the wicked
2: that they may
0: how
2: live according to the custom of their ancestors. Thou shalt dwell there,
0: the
2: Lord,
0: which
2: send to them.
0: Moreover, my
2: breath
0: was a very great famine, therefore he
2: they
0: and
2: all
0: like a man
2: may be
0: touched me again and
2: stretched
0: me
2: to their own affairs.
0: And he said, fear not, O man,
2: the king's letter to the Jews was in this manner.
0: Take courage and be strong, friends
2: of Judas.
0: When he spoke to me, I grew strong, and I said, speak,
2: greeting,
0: O my Lord,
2: and abuse them. If you are well,
0: me.
2: You are as
0: and
2: we desire.
0: And he said, dost thou know wherefore I am come to thee?
2: That there was no
0: now
2: God
0: I will
2: saying,
0: be
2: prepared
0: to fight again
2: all
0: the friends of
2: your
0: Persian came together and said, I went forth.
2: With
0: since thy brother Judas died,
2: we
0: ran not a Greek coming
2: to go forth
0: again.
2: I will tell
0: thee
2: all that come and go until
0: the
2: 30th day of the
0: month
2: of
0: Xanthicus. Now they
2: the Jews may use their own kind of meats and their own laws as before, and that none of them any manner of way be molested or
0: things
2: which have been done by ignorant
0: kings.
2: And by Kitty,
0: and
2: more
0: especially
2: have
0: with
2: sent
0: the
2: sent also Menelaus to
0: speak to Simon of Antichrist. Antichrist.
2: Fare ye well.
0: And all
2: in the year 148,
0: and from the first year of Darius
2: day
0: and me, I stood up
2: and
0: that he might be strengthened and
2: the
0: confirmed.
2: The Romans also sent a letter to this effect.
0: Behold, there shall
2: Quintus,
0: stand yet great kings in Persia.
2: Titus, Menelaus,
0: shall be
2: ambassadors of the Romans,
0: above them all.
2: The people of the Jews, greedy, whatsoever Lysias,
0: stir all
2: and
0: all
2: again, hath granted you, we also have granted.
0: There shall rise up a strong king,
2: such things as
0: and shall rule
2: with
0: great power, and he shall do what he
2: after you have
0: and
2: diligently conferred among yourselves, send
0: after
2: someone
0: shall
2: for a token,
0: and
2: we
0: shall be
2: divided as it is for
0: the
2: for
0: heaven, made a great
2: we
0: merit,
2: are going
0: not
2: to
0: his posterity,
2: out
0: of according to his power with which he ruled.
2: We may know of what mind you are.
0: Fare
2: ye well, even for strangers,
0: year 148, up and hid themselves under the cover,
2: and
0: the king of the south shall be strengthened,
2: and
0: one of his princes shall prevail over him,
2: and
0: he shall rule with great power, for his dominion shall be
2: still molested by their neighbors.
0: After the end of years, they
2: gained diverse victories over them.
0: Many weapons.
2: The
0: daughter
2: of
0: the king of the south
2: prayers
0: come to
2: the land,
0: where they lay
2: king
0: ambush,
2: of the north, to make friendship. When these covenants
0: are
2: made,
0: the
2: went to the king,

0: priest. That's right. So you have to have a priest to get extra unction. When is it advisable to call? Advisable, that means when should we do it? When should we call the priest to visit the sick? So you come home and somebody's sick. When should you call the priest?
1: When they're in danger of death.
0: When they're in danger of death, yes. Or any serious illness. If it's a serious illness, then the priest could come and give them Holy Communion and hear their confession anyway, that they're not in danger of death. So if they're seriously ill and they're not going to be able to go to Mass, you know.
2: Well, say if the person didn't have the priest's number, and the priest lived quite far away, and those people didn't know where the priest lived.
0: Well, then they have a problem. If you don't know the number and you don't know where the priest lives and he lives far away, you can't phone him, can you? So you have to get on your bicycle and start riding. Take maybe a packed lunch with you. It takes you a long time to get there.
2: Well, probably you could pray to get the priest.
0: Yes. Or you call somebody else that has his number. You call your friend that has his number. All right. Now, what should you have prepared if the priest is going to come? To give Holy Communion or extreme unction, you've got to make a little altar in your house. So, in the room of a sick person, if he's in bed sick, there should be a small table covered with a clean linen cloth. On the table, there should be a crucifix. What's a crucifix? Yes, it's a cross with our Lord's body on it. It's not just a plain cross, but one with our Lord's body on it, a crucifix. Two blessed candles lighted. It says two blessed candles. I don't know if they have to be blessed necessarily, but two lighted candles. Holy water, and it says here a spoon. Now, I don't know what the spoon is for. That's curious. What's the spoon for? It says here a spoon in this book. I think that might be a mistake. Holy water, two blessed candles, yes. And there should maybe be a glass of water. A glass of water in case the person can't swallow too good. They need a little bit of water to help them swallow the host when they receive Holy Communion. Second, if the priest is bearing the Holy Eucharist, he should be met at the door with a lighted candle. So somebody meets him at the door with a lighted candle when he comes to the house. The candle bearer should genuflect. Why should he genuflect?
2: Because our Lord's entering his house.
0: Our Lord's entering the house in the Blessed Sacrament. And then precede the priest to the sick room. So lead him to the sick room. Because the priest might not know your house, where the sick person is. See? So you proceed and you go ahead of them with the candle. Mm-hmm. And then all present should kneel. When the priest comes into the sick room, everybody kneels down.

0: did not believe in him. For the rest, if she felt that she were wronged, he would marry her and so wipe out the wrong. Yea, he must do this, for he owed his life to her. He recalled the day when he and Croto had invaded her retreat. He recalled the fist of Ursus raised above him, and all that had happened thereafter. Again he saw her bending over his couch, clad in the garb of a slave, beautiful as a goddess, merciful and adorable. Unconsciously his glance fell on the sanctuary and on the cross which she had left behind her. Should he repay her for all by a renewed attack? Should he drag her by the hair like a slave to his bed? How could he do this, when he not only desired but loved her, and when he loved her for the very reason that she was what she was? Then he knew that it would not be enough for him to have her in his house, not enough to clasp her in his arms by force. His love needed something more, her consent, her love, her soul. Blessed would be that roof if she came under it of her own free will. Blessed the moment, the day, life itself. Then the happiness of both would be inexhaustible as the sea and the sun. But to possess her by force would be to ruin that happiness forever, and at the same time to tarnish and make hideous the only precious and beloved thing in life. Horror seized him at the very thought. He glanced at Chilo, who, staring back, hid his hands under his rags and scratched himself uneasily. In a frenzy of unspeakable aversion, Vinitius would fain have crushed underfoot that former ally of his, as one crushes a foul worm or a poisonous serpent. In an instant he made up his mind, but knowing no measure in anything, and yielding to his fierce Roman nature, he cried, "I will not do as thou counselest, but that thou mayest not go forth without the reward that thou hast earned, I will order 300 lashes to be given thee in my dungeon." Chilo paled. The handsome face of Vinitius glowed with such stern determination that he could not hope the promised reward was merely a cruel jest. He cast himself on his knees. Bending himself almost double, he moaned in a broken voice,
1: "Wherefore, O King of Persia, wherefore? Pyramid of mercy, colossus of charity, wherefore? I am old, hungry, wretched. I have done thee a service. Is this thy reward?"
0: "Such is the reward thou wouldst give to the Christians," cried Vinitius. He called the overseer. Chilo fell prostrate at his feet, and, embracing them convulsively, cried, with deathly pallor in his face,
1: "Master, master, I am old. 50, not 300. 50 are enough. 100, not 300. Mercy, mercy."
0: Vinitius pushed him away with his foot and gave the order. In the twinkle of an eye, two powerful quadi appeared.

love. We love you, O Jesus, with all our hearts. We are sorry for ever having offended you. Never let us offend you again. Grant that we may love you always, and then do with us as you will.

0: forbid its members to be Freemasons. So that should, you know, that's a bit of a clue. Of course, we know that
1: essential element is precisely what, despite the onslaught, despite the destruction, despite the persecution, that essential aspect, if you will, is precisely what made its way into the desert, if you will, that we now call tradition, and the, you know, those lifeboats and everything. Yeah. That people, you know, basically just in the face of that onslaught, made sure that they kept the faith and the practice thereof, you know, for which we should all be very grateful, because not only to them, obviously, principally to God, but to them too, because it could not have been easy. Obviously, it's not easy now, but it could not have been easy then either to be present while this is actually all unfolding before your eyes. And perhaps maybe you're also trying to, you know, support and raise a young family. I mean, think about adding that whole thing on top of it. As crazy as it is now, it must have been truly wild in the 60s in particular, as the council is progressing, unfolding. You know, people probably went in thinking that certain things would come out of it, and then the exact opposite came out of it. Obviously, a lot of people wanted what came out of it to happen, or it wouldn't have happened. But I'm sure there were a lot of people that were, you know, hoping for something good. If you think about it, I mean, the third secret, right? Oh, cool. Yeah, the 60s are approaching. We should hear what Our Lady of Fatima actually had to say. You know, so I would think that there would be, and then, you know, the material blessings that were super abundant, the at least material decency that was somewhat still intact all the way up until then. You know, I could see where some people were hopeful that, okay, cool, we'll find out what Our Lady said of Fatima. The church will obviously do what she said, and we could be on the cusp of one of the most amazing eras the world's ever seen, right? Think about it, if the third secret was revealed and the pontiffs did what they're supposed to do immediately, who's to say what would have followed? Instead, we have arguably the most insane and I don't know, dangerous era in history. It's sinful.
0: Yeah, so it's like, what am I really saying? Someone might ask, or what is he really pushing for? What does he want us to condemn? What does he want us to not condemn? And that's the thing. There's some things that, according to, I wouldn't say my way of thinking, but the correct Catholic way of proper discernment, there are some things you would end up condemning properly, and there are some things you would rightfully acquit or not condemn. And frankly, I want 100% accuracy. I won't be

to proceed from definite causes for the preservation of order in the universe, it is not unreasonable to seek for causes secondary to the divine will. It would, however, be unreasonable to do so if such were considered as primary and not as dependent on the will of God. In this sense, Augustine says, philosophers, in their vanity, have thought fit to attribute contingent effects to other causes, being utterly unable to perceive the cause that is shown above all others, the will of God. Reply to Objection 3. Since God wills effects to come from causes, all effects that presuppose some other effect do not depend solely on the will of God, but on something else besides. But the first effect depends on the divine will alone. Thus, for example, we may say that God willed man to have hands to serve his intellect by their work, and intellect that he might be man, and willed him to be man that he might enjoy him, or for the completion of the universe. But this cannot be reduced to other created secondary ends, and such things depend on the simple will of God, but the others on the order of other causes. Sixth article, whether the will of God is always fulfilled. Objection 1. It seems that the will of God is not always fulfilled, for the apostle says, God will have all men to be saved and to come to the knowledge of the truth, but this does not happen. Therefore, the will of God is not always fulfilled. Objection 2. Further, as is the relation of knowledge to truth, so is that of the will to good. Now God knows all truth, therefore he wills all good. But not all good actually exists, for much more good might exist. Therefore the will of God is not always fulfilled. Objection 3. Further, since the will of God is the first cause, it does not exclude intermediate causes. But the effect of a first cause may be hindered by a defect of a secondary cause, as the effect of the motive power may be hindered by the weakness of the limb. Therefore, the effect of the divine will may be hindered by a defect of the secondary causes. The will of God, therefore, is not always fulfilled. On the contrary, it is said, God hath done all things whatsoever he would. I answer that the will of God must needs always be fulfilled, in proof of which we must consider that since an effect is conformed to the agent according to its form, the rule is the same with active causes as with formal causes. The rule in forms is this, that although a thing may fall short of any particular form, it cannot fall short of the universal form. For though a thing may fail to be, for example, a man or a living being, yet it cannot fail to be a being. Hence the same must happen in active causes. Something may fall outside the order of any particular active cause, but not outside the order of the universal cause, under which all

For Martin Luther, justification by faith alone, or fiduciary faith, was the sole guarantee of salvation and the basic principle of Protestantism. Now discuss the question of indulgences. In 1507 and 1514, an indulgence had been proclaimed for the erection of St. Peter's Basilica by Popes Julius II and Leo X. The practice of indulgences was something of long standing in the Church, and it was not a controversial matter. Even the raising of an indulgence for the building of a church was not a controversial thing per se. The indulgence was always granted on certain conditions. The indulgence said that the temporal punishment due to a soul in purgatory could be remitted by the Church in view of the merits that she stored up in the treasury of the Church, the treasury of merits which the Church dispenses through the power of the keys. These are the merits gained by Christ on the cross, gained by Our Lady, by the saints, the martyrs, by the good works of all Christians. And these merits could be applied to the souls of the dead through the intercession of the Church, and the Church would open the gates of this treasury of merits when certain conditions were met. And these were a sincere confession on the part of the applicant, the receiving of Holy Communion, and the performing of a charitable act. These are the conditions under which indulgences are still granted by the Church today. The charitable act, of course, could be donating money for some worthy purpose. And the erection of the new Basilica of St. Peter's in Rome, the great mother church of Christendom in a sense, was one of these reasonable expenses. Nonetheless,

0: graved upon thy heart. For in this I place all my happiness and all my glory, to live and to die as one of thy devoted servants. Amen.
1: Brethren, we pray and beseech you in the Lord Jesus, that as you have received from us,

0: found favor in your eyes, go with me and teach me your creed. You will be safer than I. In that vast concourse of people you will find opportunity to proclaim the truth in the very court of Caesar. Actea, they say, is a Christian. Among the pretorians are many Christians, for I myself have seen soldiers kneeling before thee, O Peter, at the Nomentan gate. I have a villa in Antium, where we may assemble at the very side of Caesar to listen to your teachings. Glaucus hath said that for the sake of a single soul ye are willing to travel to the ends of the world. Do then for me what ye have done for those who attracted you hither from Judea. Do so, and abandon not my soul. Hearing this, they held counsel among themselves. With joy they thought of the victory of their creed, and of the importance to the heathen world of the conversion of an Augustale, the scion of one of the oldest families in Rome. It was true that they would have wandered to the ends of the world for the sake of a single soul. Since the death of the master they had done nothing else. Therefore, a refusal was the furthest thing from their thoughts. But Peter was at that time the pastor of a great multitude. Hence he could not go. Paul of Tarsus, however, who had recently been in Aricium and in Phrygellae, and who was preparing for another long journey into the Orient to visit the churches and inspire them with new zeal, consented to accompany the young tribune to Antium, where he might readily find a vessel bound for the Grecian seas. Vinicius regretted that Peter, to whom he owed so much, could not accompany him, but he thanked Paul heartily. Then he turned to the old apostle with a final request.
1: "Knowing Lygia's dwelling," he said, "I might myself go there and ask, as is only meet, whether she would accept me as a husband if my soul turned to Christ. But I prefer to ask thee, O apostle. Let me see her, or lead me to her. I know not how long I shall remain in Antium. Remember that by Caesar's side no one is sure of the morrow. Petronius himself has already assured me that there might be danger there for me. Let me see her ere I go. Let me feast my eyes upon her. Let me ask her to forget the evil I have done, and help me to a better life."
0: Peter the Apostle smiled kindly and said, "My son, who would deny thee a just joy?" Vinicius again bowed low over his hand. He could not suppress the joy that flooded his heart. The Apostle took his head between his hands.
2: "Be not afraid of Caesar," he said. "I tell thee no hair on thy head will be harmed."
0: Then he sent Miriam for Lygia, but bade her not reveal whom she would find among them, so that her joy might be the greater. It was not far. In a little while they assembled in the chamber and saw Miriam leading Lygia by the hand through the myrtles in the garden. Vinicius would

Yes. Yes, all of that's true. Gain.

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1: The Angelus, the angel of the Lord, declared unto Mary, and she conceived of the Holy Ghost, Hail Mary, full of grace, the Lord is with thee. Blessed art thou among women, and blessed is the fruit of thy womb, Jesus. Holy Mary, Mother of God, pray for us sinners, now and at the hour of our death. Amen. Behold the handmaid of the Lord. Be it done unto me according to thy word. Hail Mary, full of grace. The Lord is with thee. Blessed art thou among women, and blessed is the fruit of thy womb, Jesus. Holy Mary, Mother of God, pray for us sinners, now and at the hour of our death. Amen. And the Word was made flesh, and dwelt among us. Hail Mary, full of grace, the Lord is with thee. Blessed art thou among women, and blessed is the fruit of thy womb, Jesus. Holy Mary, Mother of God, pray for us sinners, now and at the hour of our death. Amen. Pray for us, O Holy Mother of God, that we may be made worthy of the promises of Christ. Let us pray. Pour forth, we beseech thee, O Lord, thy grace into our hearts, that we, to whom the incarnation of Christ, thy Son, was made known by the message of an angel, may by his passion and cross be brought to the glory of his resurrection, through the same Christ our Lord. Amen.
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4: 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Next up, Authentic Catholic Sermons.

The Lord is the one who makes the miracles happen. Somewhere along the line, we forget. Somewhere along the line, it's not just their forgetfulness. Like, where did I buy this little Chinese piece of junk? Did I get it from Walmart or Kmart? I can't remember. That's forgetting. This is not the forgetting we're speaking of. Who turned that water into wine? I forgot that Christ was involved. I forgot that it was a miracle of grace. I forgot that I have no power to turn water into wine. And what I remember is, I did it. That's what I remember. I remember that it all is built on me. It all depends on me. That's what I remember. Now the fact is, this is an evil memory. It's not a matter of just forgetting. The disciples believed in him and they followed him because they saw that the miracles are performed by Christ. Give us this day our daily bread. He will make sure we have daily bread. So therefore we shouldn't worry about our daily bread. He said in the Sermon on the Mount, why do you worry about what you shall eat, what you shall drink, what you shall put on? The pagans worry about these things. Now what are we supposed to think about? What are we supposed to see? We spend a lot of time looking at our Excel spreadsheets. We spend a lot of time looking at our bank accounts. We spend a lot of time looking at the future. How am I going to pay the bills the next month? How am I going to do this? There's a wisdom in the poor, the very poor. All they know is, I got an extra $3. That means I can buy 2 extra candy bars. They don't worry about the fact that they don't have money for tomorrow. They don't worry about the fact that there's no income. They just go from day to day to day. And they're now 75 years old and they're still bums. But guess what? They lived 75 years. They ate 75 years. They lived comfortably in the streets and in small houses for 75 years. And they knew that God would take care of them, and he did. And so they didn't have the mental stress that the middle class and the modern rich have. Because we think that we provide, and we don't know that it's God that provides. And there's a kind of a sin against the first commandment when we spend too much time thinking about what we shall eat, what we shall drink.

instead of bringing in the eschatological conditions, he has destroyed them. The wheel rolls onward, and the mangled body of the one immeasurably great man, who was strong enough to think of himself as the spiritual ruler of mankind, and to bend his